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0: Radio 1, un mondo da sentire.
1: In my last years with him there were bruises on my face. In my dawn a new day, I finally got away. But my hands all messed up.

She's such a little DJ. Get that quick, my street, but not the freeway. Turn that chick to make a little leeway. Beat that nick, but not the way that we play. Dogtown, Bloodbath, Ribcage.

0: know you want the whole one, not on strike, but I'm about to blow one. Bite that mic, I know you never stole one. Girls that like the story, so I told one.
1: Solvent, mainline, cashback, hot top.

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